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1: Good evening. Welcome back to the attic. Some of you may remember my buddy Ted. He used to join me up in the attic once in a while and sit in on a show. I'm afraid he won't be doing that anymore. Ted put up a good fight, but lost the battle in the end. Like he used to say, if the thunder don't get you, then the lightning will. I'm going to use this show as a sort of tribute to my friend Ted. I think you would have liked this. I hope you will too. I'm going to start with one of Ted's favorite songs.

That song was written in 1955 by Richard Berry and covered by many artists, including the Kinks, Paul Revere, and Frank Zappa. There is even a twisted version of it out there by Iggy Pop. But the Kingsman version is the one that got banned and investigated by the FBI, which makes it the cool one. Ted was a rock and roll guy. More Stones than Beatles, more Skinner than Allman Brothers, guitar, bass, and drums, and Ted was happy.

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0: That was Cream on Howlin' Wolf's classic Spoonful. Before that was Cactus and Johnny Winter.
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0: Ted was a little rough around the edges, even crude at times. He was also what some called a diamond in the rough. And of course, he had that infectious laugh.

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Yeah, she heard all his songs telling nothing but bad news. So she made her mind up to get him, win or lose.

0: 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Jimmy Rabbit was an L.A. DJ, best known for bringing outlaw country music to the West Coast and to the world. He passed in 2020.
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I think Ted would have enjoyed that set. We heard Lone John Baldry with It Ain't Easy. We started the set with Joe Cocker from Mad Dogs and Englishmen, followed by Paul Butterfield's Got My Mojo Working. Here's one from me to you, Ted.

0: That was Fred Neil with The Bag I'm In. I'm not sure why, but that song reminds me of Ted. Thanks, everybody. Take care, Ted. This is Bobby Z. My Exit is a production of 97.7 and 106.1 EXT, Amsterdam, and WMHT HD2, a listener-supported service of WMHT.
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3: A bull rider, a TV star, and a songwriter. Might seem like a lot for just one man, but somehow Ryan Bingham does it all. The country singer grew up on the rodeo circuit. That's where he started playing guitar. And that guitar has taken him to big places, including the Oscars and the Grammys. You might also know him as a recurring character in the hit TV show Yellowstone. Ryan Bingham plays an ex-felon ranch hand named Walker, a role that he got after show creator Taylor Sheridan learned about Bingham's rodeo days. Ryan Bingham's newest album is They Call Us the Lucky Ones. And coming up, he treats you to a mini concert of songs from that new record. Ryan Bingham, today. I'm Raina Duris, and this is World Cafe. Before you get to that mini concert, some new music from Alabama Shakes and the Womack Sisters on the way. But right now, Lucinda Williams' take on the Beatles' While My Guitar Gently Weeps.

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1: Hey, Raina Duris with you on World Cafe. You have a mini concert from Ryan Bingham coming up a little later this hour. If you watched the show Yellowstone, you may know him from that. So I thought it might be fun to play a song from another musician who's appeared on screen lots of times. David Bowie, who maybe most memorably was on your screen as the Goblin King in The Labyrinth, depending on how old you are. But I really liked when he played himself on the show Extras and sang this little ditty about Ricky Gervais.
2: Chubby little loser, national joke. No, not chubby little loser. No.

goes on for a while like that, as Ricky Gervais gets more and more upset. That is Bowie in the show Extras. And now here he is with Oh, You Pretty Things on World Cafe.

0: Warren Zevon with Accidentally Like a Martyr. Before that, New Alabama Shakes, I Feel Hope Coming. Also coming, a mini concert from Ryan Bingham, next on World Cafe.
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0: Hey, this is World Cafe. I'm Rena Duris. Lots of country singers wear cowboy hats, but Ryan Bingham really earned his. He spent his teen years literally riding bulls in rodeos. That background led to him being cast as a ranch hand named Walker in the TV Western drama Yellowstone. But earlier than that, it also led to his music career. He first started playing guitar for his friends on the rodeo circuit. Since getting his first record deal in 2007, Ryan Bingham has been on this show several times, released a bunch of albums, and won an Academy Award, Golden Globe, and Grammy for his song The Weary Kind, from the soundtrack he collaborated on with T-Bone Burnett for the 2009 film Crazy Heart. He's touring this fall with backing band The Texas Gentlemen to promote his latest album, They Call Us the Lucky Ones. But before he went out on that tour, he stopped by World Cafe to record this special mini concert of some of his new songs. His set starts with the song Twist the Knife. It's Ryan Bingham, live for World Cafe.

0: Thank you so much for letting me play you a few songs. I sure appreciate you. Thank you.
1: Let the Big Dog Eat. That's a live performance from Ryan Bingham. That song is on his latest album, They Call Us the Lucky Ones. Thank you so much to Ryan Bingham for that exclusive live mini concert. I'm Raina Duras, back in a moment with more World Cafe.
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1: 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Here's a new song from Sam and Louise Sullivan, Down on Love.

That was the Blue Nile, taking you for a walk in the big city in the 80s, Tinseltown in the Rain on World Cafe. And now an artist from the Blue Mountains, which is in New South Wales, Australia. And if you are a fan of Kathleen Edwards, I feel like you might dig this. There's something about her voice and the songwriting here kind of feels a little Kathleen-y. Her name's Julia Jacklin. This is Get Away From Me, I Think I'll Love You Soon on World Cafe.

0: Just Like Heaven. That is The Cure coming up to the end of this hour of World Cafe. Thank you again to Ryan Bingham for the mini concert that you heard earlier this hour. And thanks to our line producer, Will Loftus, for his work on that session. Thanks also to our affiliates across the country who bring this show to you and our whole team who make it. We produce it at WXPN at the University of Pennsylvania in Philadelphia. I'm Raina Duris. 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
0: Maybe there are moments in your own life that you can identify as clear turning points for you. For this artist, Alex Amen, one of those turning points was watching a music documentary.
7: She walks along a country road that winds through the hill.
0: I'll tell you what documentary convinced Alex Amen to drop out of school, buy a van, and start a band later this hour. Plus, you'll hear new music from Remy Wolf. Joanna Samuels. It's turning, it's coming around again. Oh, the and Phoebe Bridgers. It's all those tunes and more on the way. I'm Raina Duris. This is World Cafe. This artist started playing music when she was just 9 years old, taught herself piano. So she always knew that this is what she wanted to do. And she's kept on doing it since. Nicole Atkins releases her 7th studio album, Drama, later this month. From Drama, Nicole Atkins, When the Night Falls.

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1: Now, technically, Phoebe Bridgers released her latest album last weekend in the summertime, but it's one of those albums that may end up feeling and sounding even better as the weather gets colder and the days get shorter. On World Cafe, I'm Rana Duras, Phoebe Bridgers' Lost Boys.

0: New one from Remy Wolf called Bottle, and just how that song builds and gets brighter as it goes. It's almost like you can hear her climbing out of the dark and rising above it all, just from the music. It's from her new album, Mud, coming out on October 9th. Live from the Archives is coming in just a minute here on World Cafe.
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0: On Live from the Archives, you get to dig into the World Cafe vault, where there are 35 years of live recordings to choose from. I'm Raina Duris. Today, you will hear from two artists who've been on the show many times. Starting things off, an artist who came out of the same city we make World Cafe in, Philadelphia. Amos Lee recorded his debut album after his mom gave him a gift certificate to a recording studio in his hometown of Philly. That album came out in 2005, and he was embraced by the cafe pretty much right off the bat. Here he is performing a song from that self-titled debut live for World Cafe, Amos Lee, Arms of a Woman.

Call Off Your Dogs, performed live by Lake Street Dive for World Cafe, live from the archive set there from Lake Street Dive, and before that, Amos Lee. And Lake Street Dive have been dropping a couple of new tunes here and there, so who knows, could be a new album on the way. Here's a new song from Joanna Samuels featuring Tyler Ballgame, Circles.

0: Ripple from Grateful Dead. Right after these quick words, you'll hear an artist who was inspired by the Dead to drop out and start a band. That's next on World Cafe.
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0: One day, out of the blue, Alex Amen's parents got a phone call. It was their son calling to tell them he was dropping out of college after just one semester so he could start a band. This is World Cafe. I'm Marina Duras. That phone call probably came as a shock to them, but it was a decision that Alex had been stewing on for at least a few days, because the week before he'd watched the Grateful Dead documentary Long Strange Trip, and he says that documentary struck a chord in him. It's what convinced him he needed to make music. So he made that call, he dropped out, he bought a van, and he did exactly what he said he was going to do. His debut album, Son of Amen, came out earlier this year. And this is from it. This is Cabin by the Sea. Alex Amen on World Cafe.

0: Shelby Lynn with Killin' Kind. And that's it for this edition of the World Cafe. Always so much fun to hang out with you and play you some records. Thanks for letting me be part of your day. And thank you to the public radio stations who make it possible by bringing this show to you all across the country. Thanks also to the team here who make it. We produce this show at WXPN at the University of Pennsylvania in Philadelphia. I'm Raina Duras. 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
8: I'm John DiLiberto, and you're hearing echoes from PRX. Today I've got an extraordinary artist for you, Karin. She is an electronic singer-songwriter who came up through the experimental world, studying with electronic and deep listening composer Pauline Oliveros. She has released her second album, Physics Universal Love Language, or Pull. Her music is centered around her voice.
9: My voice is my first instrument, and I'm not trained as a singer, so it's not about singing licks. It's not about that, you know. It's not traditionally like what would sound beautiful. I use my voice to shape whatever I'm trying to sing, so whatever I'm trying to express, and that is what the voice is for.
8: Her voice goes many places when I talk to Karin this hour on Echoes. He is a great guitarist from Italy, Pino Forestieri, and the title track to his album, Circolare.

You're hearing Echoes from PRX, and I'm John DiLiberto. Ahead this hour, I talk to Karine about her new album, Physics Universal Love Language, or PULL. As you might discern from that title, our conversation goes in many directions. If you love Björk or Kate Bush, you might get seduced by this artist. On our way to that interview, I've got music by Hammock and Shearwater, but let's start with Roan. He's a French electronic artist, and his new album, Megaptera, is based around his studies of humpback whales. The first half of the song has the feel of Gassenhauer, that's a German style of street songs. It's called Breach.

Alan Holmes, a really nice album called The Sanctity of Rust. We heard So Far Away. That came out of Shearwater with Daydream Unbeliever. Off the album The New World, Jonathan Myberg's got just such a beautiful voice, very different. And this tune is a long way from the Monkees' Daydream Believer. Paul Adams before that playing all the instruments you heard on that track Sundown for Cosmic Cowboys. And that came out of Hammock and their CD of the month. The second coming was And Moonrise. This tune has kind of a depressing title. Everything you love is buried in the ground or scattered into space. Before Hammock, Elder Island with Bigger Than Us and Roan up at the top. Coming up in the next half hour, I've got Karine. I'll be talking to her about her album, Physics Universal Love Language. It's all ahead on Echoes from PRX.

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You're hearing Echoes from PRX, and I'm John DiLiberto. Take a little bit of romanticism, a touch of technological wonder, a dollop of mysticism and God quantum theory, and you might begin to grasp the world of Karine. She is a singer, an electronic artist with a family backstory that includes fleeing the Armenian genocide. But she was born in America, and all that and more comes together in her music on the album Physics, Universal Love Language, subtitled Pull.

0: Codeine is a complex woman, a polymath whose mind runs in multiple directions across layers of connection.
1: I'm in collaboration with my subconscious. Look, 10% of my brain is conscious brain, so I think I know what I'm doing. I consciously make choices, but 90% is subconscious, and it's circular. And that's what I'm excited about most. Music is just the thing that is happening because it's the most immediate thing for me. And it's such a challenge in ways to be like, how do I do the production in a way that can paint the emotion?

0: talking to Kadeen on the Riverside app. She's sitting in her home studio in Los Angeles. Behind her are several old CRT screens and a Japanese anime film that's playing silently on the one directly behind her. Two posters hang above the screen, one showing the Buddhist Wheel of Life, another a series of black and white psychedelic waves with the word vibrations at the bottom. Kadeen herself is dressed down slightly from her press photos, but not by much. Her long, flowing brown hair is tied up in a large scrunchie, leaving her long, straight bangs hanging over her dark eyebrows. Although she's only in her early 40s, she has a penchant for things from the 60s through to the 80s.
1: I really like analog gear, and I like that physical media. I'm an 80s kid, 90s kid, and that tactile experience, I mean, honestly, I'm very lucky to have been born then, because it was just a slower time. It was a good time, I'm not gonna lie.
0: Kadeen played in different bands around the turn of the millennium, from rock to electronic to jazz, but mostly an amalgamation of all that. But all of it is centered on her voice, which she manipulates electronically with Korg Chaos Pads. That's a sampling and audio effects hardware unit from 1999.
1: My voice is my first instrument, and I'm not trained as a singer, so it's not about singing licks. It's not about that, you know? It's not traditionally like what would sound beautiful. I use my voice to shape whatever I'm trying to sing, so whatever I'm trying to express, and that is what the voice is for. Chaos Pads, I use them like they're my second hand. It's looping my voice, it's then granulating my voice, it's re-looping those parts, verbing them out, taking like the pad motion, creating rhythms out of it. The idea that I could use an emotion, express that through sound, and then chop it up to something else is deeply exciting for me.

0: If you hear a slight accent in Karine's voice, that's no accident. She was born Karine Tatoyan of Armenian descent. Her great-grandmother fled to Syria during the Armenian genocide. Her parents grew up there in Aleppo before emigrating to the U.S., where Karine was born in Alabama before moving to Indiana and then Los Angeles. But Karine would spend all her summers in Aleppo until the revolution there in 2011. The sounds of the Arab world fuel much of her music.
1: My mother only listens to Arabic and Turkish music. Of course, there was Armenian music, but it's Arabic music and Turkish music because they speak both. Before the genocide, both sides of the family came from Anatolia and then were walked to Aleppo during the death march. So our family has been in Syria for 100 years. For me to hear the call to prayer, which is so normal and natural, is a mystical, wonderful experience. It's one of the most beautiful things. You just would hear it in the background. Music is such a huge part of our culture. So whether I was in Syria or not, I was listening to it.
0: Some of that explains her singing voice, but she grew up in America, and the sound of Kate Bush, Bjork, and others came her way.
1: The director, John Carpenter, he gave me two records for my birthday. I'm 13, and he gave me Bjork's Post and Ani DiFranco's Dilate. And then Tori Amos came along for me.
0: I never did get the story of how her family knew John Carpenter, but Karine's 2019 debut album, Quanta Series, is a very avant-garde pop affair in which she gives her chaos pads a workout, with almost all sounds originating from her voice.

0: You can hear the influence of 2 years spent at Mills College, a fountainhead of avant-garde music, including studies with Morton Subotnick, Maggie Payne, and most impactfully, Pauline Oliveros, who conceptualized the idea of deep listening.
1: I did not know who Pauline was when I studied with Pauline. I just thought, oh, women in music course. And there we were. I mean, really, my mind was blown, and it wasn't blown from a place of like, what a genius. I was like, at first, what is happening? We're in a circle. We've got different CRT TVs all on. We're listening to the noise, the buzzing of them. We're in a circle, listening deeply to one another. Just sit there and breathe.
0: Her new album, Pull, takes this experimentation and couches it in slightly more conventional songs. Mostly written before the Quanta series record, it charts a romantic breakup, but more than that.
1: But yes, it is an album about breakup. But the origins of that breakup begin with the breakup of me and myself. From somebody who was unconscious, who did not understand yet, and who led by ego, by worldly ambition, and it made her suffer. And one day, she had the opportunity to start to find out that there was another way, and the software had to change, and the perspective had to change. So most of the time, when I say you, it's me and my higher self.

0: This is Collapse Phase, the opening track of Pull, and its themes pervade the album, although Karin takes them into mystical, spiritual, and quantum mechanic directions. When she talks about one of her songs like Further We Fall, she's likely to start singing it.
1: Truth, but I'm singing in one octave lower, so she goes, truth, truth, truth, and then to sing it right now because it's morning. Promise compassion for after you're through. After we're through. Promise compassion for after we're through. The yearn for this grace sounds like truth. And that's the yelping of the

0: That theme continues in End to Knowing You.
1: It connects to that. The idea that I can let it go, I can let it go. But the spiritual circular idea is, but there will be no end to knowing you. Even if I have to extract myself from a dynamic that maybe we're not getting right this time, I will still love you and your soul forever, because that is an energy that can be, as the law of energetics go, cannot be broken and lost. It can only be transformed. And that's what this album is about.

0: Gadeen's experimental tendencies are heard throughout the album, including bashing rocks and metal to create the groove of mind over heart.
1: That song is about holding space for love that doesn't necessarily meet you in the ways that you need and want, but you are holding it. That line was said to me. I put my mind over my heart.
0: That's where the rocks come in.
1: I went back to Alan Lomax. I went back to what I had learned, I don't know, 14, 12 years earlier about chain gang music, and thought they had to sing those songs. And this kick in the snare comes from there. So I wanted it to sound like hard work that I'm doing.

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So I wanted it to sound like hard work that I'm doing.

0: Ask Cadine about a simple line from the song Elsewhen, and you get a dissertation on quantum theory.
1: I like the line, that there is an understanding that I am misunderstood, I understand.
2: It has only occurred to me very recently that time is not linear. Of course, I've read that idea as I read a lot of things on quantum mechanics and stuff. I understand now that me, Karin, speaking to you, this Karin, John, is the one. It's already done, John. The Hollywood Bowl is done. Madison Square Garden is done. And the little cafe that I can't wait to play, hopefully, when I go to Berlin in a month or so, where I show up and there are 15 people and I impact them. She is the one who whispered these songs to the Karin when she was 13 and 15 and 25 and 31, 33. It is circular. It is all happening at once, and it is the truth. There is an understanding that I misunderstood. I understand.

0: Hearing Karine talk this way, you understand that she is not lacking in ambition and possibly hubris.
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0: You can hear what Karine found on her new album, Physics, Universal Love Language, or Pull. It's out on Mute Records. I will have a link to Karine's album, Physics Universal Love Language, in the posting for today's show. I'm going to hear a track from this album now. This is called The Sixth.

Felsman entirely with Kind from the album Protomensch, and that came out of D-Time, Void Among Stars off the album Night Woven, definitely dialing up that Berlin School sound. And up at the top, Kadeen with The Sixth from her album Physics Universal Love Language. We had a nice interview with Kadeen in this half hour of Echoes today. I'm John DiLiberto. Thank you for being with me. Echoes continues from PRX. I've got Arlo Parks ahead for you. She's a British singer of Nigerian, Chadian, and French descent, and she's dialed up a distinctive electronic pop sound on her album, Ambiguous Desire. There's nothing ambiguous in the next hour of Echoes from PRX.

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I'm John DiLiberto, and you're hearing Echoes from PRX. Ahead this hour, I've got a flurry of guitarists. We'll hear Sus from their CD of the month, Counting Sunsets, and I have Sundad, the father and son guitar duo. Tom Caulfield is a guitarist who always puts his instrument in novel settings, including electronic music and acoustic chamber music.

Tom Caulfield from his album Quiet Modern. I've also got an extended piece by electronic artist Jamie Rose Hennigan and the voice of Shelby Natasha. It's all ahead this hour on Echoes. From their June Echoes CD of the Month, here's Hammock from The Second Coming Was a Moonrise.

You're hearing echoes from PRX, and I'm John DiLiberto. Coming up in this half hour, I've got something by Tom Caulfield off his album Quiet Modern, and we'll hear from Gem Club. But let's start with Sus. Their album Counting Sunsets was the Echoes CD of the month in May. You can read my review of that on our website at echoes.org. From Counting Sunsets, this is Sunset 2.

Obli with the title track to his album Soft Speak, and that came out of Gem Club with Aperture from Emerald Press. Tom Caulfield riding the brights from his album Quiet Modern, really phenomenal guitarist who does a lot of different things with his instrument. And speaking of guitarists, the father and son guitar duo ahead of that, Sundad with Grandfather Clock, and up at the top, Sus. Stay with me, I've got a long track from Jamie Rose Hennigan ahead as Echoes continues from PRX. If you still love to have music in its physical form, then check out the Echoes CD of the Month Club. 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

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You're hearing echoes from PRX, and I'm John DiLiberto. I've got Arlo Parks ahead, but let's start with Tobias Bergson. This is Everything.

Unwed Sailor, really nice post-rock band with a new album, High Remembrance. We hear the title track from that. And that came out of Arlo Parks with Blue Disco from her release, Ambiguous Desire. And over the top, Tobias Bergson. Coming up, Jamie Rose Hennigan and an extended piece from him off his album, Desert Goddess. If you think you missed something I played on Echoes today, you will find a new album, High Remembrance. We hear the title track from that. And that came out of Arlo Parks with Blue Disco from her release, Ambiguous Desire. And over the top, Tobias Bergson. Coming up, Jamie Rose Hennigan and an extended piece from him off his album, Desert Goddess. If you think you missed something I played on Echo,

0: Jamie Rose Hennigan chasing the desert winds from her album Desert Goddess, ending this half hour of Echoes Today. I'm John DiLiberto. Thank you so much for being with me. If you want to get in touch with us here, you can reach out at echoes.org. Jeff Town is the producer of Echoes. 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
0: Singer Julia Holter makes pop music that sounds like a dream. Her latest incursion into your subconsciousness is Materia. We'll hear that and recently released music by Chick Corea from a 1972 solo performance. I'm John DiLiberto. All that and more on Echoes from PRX.

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0: I'm John DiLiberto, and you're hearing Echoes from PRX. Today I've got an extraordinary artist for you, Karine. She is an electronic singer-songwriter who came up through the experimental world, studying with electronic and deep listening composer Pauline Oliveros. She has released her second album, Physics Universal Love Language, or Pull. Her music is centered around her voice.
1: My voice is my first instrument, and I'm not trained as a singer, so it's not about singing licks. It's not about that, you know. It's not traditionally like what would sound beautiful. I use my voice to shape whatever I'm trying to sing, so whatever I'm trying to express, and that is what the voice is for.
0: Her voice goes many places when I talk to Karine this hour on Echoes. He's a great guitarist from Italy, Pino Forestieri, and the title track to his album, Circolare.

You're hearing Echoes from PRX, and I'm John DiLiberto. Ahead this hour, I talk to Karine about her new album, Physics Universal Love Language, or PULL. As you might discern from that title, our conversation goes in many directions. If you love Bjork or Kate Bush, you might get seduced by this artist. On our way to that interview, I've got music by Hammock and Shearwater, but let's start with Roan. He's a French electronic artist, and his new album, Megaptera, is based around his studies of humpback whales. The first half of the song has the feel of Gassenhauer, that's a German style, of street songs. It's called Breach.

Alan Holmes, a really nice album called The Sanctity of Rust. We heard So Far Away. That came out of Shearwater with Daydream Unbeliever. Off the album The New World, Jonathan Myberg's got just such a beautiful voice, very different. And this tune is a long way from the Monkees' Daydream Believer. Paul Adams before that playing all the instruments you heard on that track Sundown for Cosmic Cowboys. And that came out of Hammock and their CD of the month. The second coming was And Moonrise. This tune has kind of a depressing title. Everything you love is buried in the ground or scattered into space. Before Hammock, Elder Island with Bigger Than Us and Roan up at the top. Coming up in the next half hour, I've got Karine. I'll be talking to her about her album, Physics Universal Love Language. It's all ahead on Echoes from PRX.

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You're hearing Echoes from PRX, and I'm John DiLiberto. Take a little bit of romanticism, a touch of technological wonder, a dollop of mysticism and beyond quantum theory, and you might begin to grasp the world of Karine. She is a singer, an electronic artist with a family backstory that includes fleeing the Armenian genocide. But she was born in America, and all that and more comes together in her music on the album Physics, Universal Love Language, subtitled Pull.

0: Codeine is a complex woman, a polymath whose mind runs in multiple directions across layers of connection.
1: I'm in collaboration with my subconscious. Look, 10% of my brain is conscious brain, so I think I know what I'm doing. I consciously make choices, but 90% is subconscious, and it's circular. And that's what I'm excited about most. Music is just the thing that is happening because it's the most immediate thing for me. And it's such a challenge in ways to be like, how do I do the production in a way that can paint the emotion?

0: I am talking to Kadeen on the Riverside app. She's sitting in her home studio in Los Angeles. Behind her are several old CRT screens and a Japanese anime film that's playing silently on the one directly behind her. Two posters hang above the screen, one showing the Buddhist Wheel of Life, another a series of black and white psychedelic waves with the word vibrations at the bottom. Kadeen herself is dressed down slightly from her press photos, but not by much. Her long, flowing brown hair is tied up in a large scrunchie, leaving her long, straight bangs hanging over her dark eyebrows. Although she's only in her early 40s, she has a penchant for things from the 60s through to the 80s.
1: I really like analog gear, and I like that physical media. I'm an 80s kid, 90s kid, and that tactile experience, I mean, honestly, I'm very lucky to have been born then, because it was just a slower time. It was a good time, I'm not gonna lie.
0: Kadeen played in different bands around the turn of the millennium, from rock to electronic to jazz, but mostly an amalgamation of all that. But all of it is centered on her voice, which she manipulates electronically with Korg Chaos Pads. That's a sampling and audio effects hardware unit from 1999.
1: My voice is my first instrument, and I'm not trained as a singer, so it's not about singing licks. It's not about that, you know. It's not traditionally like what would sound beautiful. I use my voice to shape whatever I'm trying to sing, so whatever I'm trying to express, and that is what the voice is for. Chaos Pads, I use them like they're my second hand. It's looping my voice, it's then granulating my voice, it's re-looping those parts, verbing them out, taking like the pad motion, creating rhythms out of it. The idea that I could use an emotion, express that through sound, and then chop it up to something else is deeply exciting for me.

0: If you hear a slight accent in Karine's voice, that's no accident. She was born Karine Tatoyan, of Armenian descent. Her great-grandmother fled to Syria during the Armenian genocide. Her parents grew up there in Aleppo before emigrating to the U.S., where Karine was born in Alabama before moving to Indiana and then Los Angeles. But Karine would spend all her summers in Aleppo until the revolution there in 2011. The sounds of the Arab world fuel much of her music.
1: My mother only listens to Arabic and Turkish music. Of course, there was Armenian music, but it's Arabic music and Turkish music because they speak both. Before the genocide, both sides of the family came from Anatolia and then were walked to Aleppo during the death march. So our family has been in Syria for 100 years. For me to hear the call to prayer, which is so normal and natural, is a mystical, wonderful experience. It's one of the most beautiful things. You just would hear it in the background. Music is such a huge part of our culture. So whether I was in Syria or not, I was listening to it.
0: Some of that explains her singing voice, but she grew up in America, and the sound of Kate Bush, Bjork, and others came her way.
1: The director, John Carpenter, he gave me two records for my birthday. I'm 13, and he gave me Bjork's Post and Ani DiFranco's Dilate. And then Tori Amos came along for me.
0: I never did get the story of how her family knew John Carpenter, but Karine's 2019 debut album, Qantas Series, is a very avant-garde pop affair in which she gives her chaos pads a workout, with almost all sounds originating from her voice.

0: You can hear the influence of 2 years spent at Mills College, a fountainhead of avant-garde music, including studies with Morton Sabotnick, Maggie Payne, and most impactfully, Pauline Oliveros, who conceptualized the idea of deep listening.
1: I did not know who Pauline was when I studied with Pauline. I just thought, oh, women in music course. And there we were. I mean, really, my mind was blown, and it wasn't blown from a place of like, what a genius. I was like, at first, what is happening? We're in a circle. We've got different CRT TVs all on. We're listening to the noise, the buzzing of them. We're in a circle, listening deeply to one another. Just sit there and breathe.
0: Her new album, Pull, takes this experimentation and couches it in slightly more conventional songs. Mostly written before the Quanta series record, it charts a romantic breakup, but more than that.
1: But yes, it is an album about breakup. But the origins of that breakup begin with the breakup of me and myself. From somebody who was unconscious, who did not understand yet, and who led by ego, by worldly ambition, and it made her suffer. And one day, she had the opportunity to start to find out that there was another way, and the software had to change, and the perspective had to change. So most of the time, when I say you, it's me and my higher self.

0: This is Collapse Phase, the opening track of Pull, and its themes pervade the album, although Karine takes them into mystical, spiritual, and quantum mechanic directions. When she talks about one of her songs like Further We Fall, she's likely to start singing it.
1: Truth, but I'm singing in one octave lower, so she goes, truth, truth, truth, and then to sing it right now because it's morning. Promise compassion for after you're through. After we're through. Promise compassion for after we're through. The yearn for this grace sounds like truth. And that's the yelping of that truth.

0: That theme continues in End to Knowing You.
1: It connects to that. The idea that I can let it go, I can let it go. But the spiritual circular ideas, but there will be no end to knowing you. Even if I have to extract myself from a dynamic that maybe we're not getting right this time, I will still love you and your soul forever, because that is an energy that can be, as the law of energetics go, cannot be broken and lost. It can only be transformed. And that's what this album is about.

0: Gadeen's experimental tendencies are heard throughout the album, including bashing rocks and metal to create the groove of mind over heart.
1: That song is about holding space for love that doesn't necessarily meet you in the ways that you need and want, but you are holding it. That line was said to me, I put my mind over my heart.
0: That's where the rocks come in.
1: I went back to Alan Lomax. I went back to what I had learned, 14, 12 years earlier about Changang music, and thought they had to sing those songs. And this kick in the snare comes from there. So I wanted it to sound like hard work that I'm doing.

0: Ask Cadeen about a simple line from the song Elsewhen, and you get a dissertation on quantum theory.
1: I like the line that there is an understanding that I am misunderstood, I understand.
2: It has only occurred to me very recently that time is not linear. Of course, I've read that idea as I read a lot of things on quantum mechanics and stuff. I understand now that me, Karin, speaking to you, this Karin, John, is the one

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It is circular. It is all happening at once, and it is the truth. There is an understanding that I misunderstood. I understand.

0: Hearing Karine talk this way, you understand that she is not lacking in ambition and possibly hubris.
1: I only want to be useful in my work. My work is about looking at the human condition, exploring it, excavating, and then presenting what I found out.
0: You can hear what Karine found on her new album, Physics Universal Love Language, or PUL. It's out on Mute Records. I will have a link to Karine's album, Physics Universal Love Language, in the posting for today's show. We're going to hear a track from this album now. This is called The Sixth.

Felsman and Tylee with Kind from the album Protomensch, and that came out of D-Time, Void Among Stars, off the album Night Woven, definitely dialing up that Berlin School sound. And up at the top, Kadeen with The Sixth from her album Physics Universal Love Language. We had a nice interview with Kadeen in this half hour of Echoes today. I'm John DiLiberto, thank you for being with me. Echoes continues from PRX. I've got Arlo Parks ahead for you. She's a British singer of Nigerian, Chadian, and French descent, and she's dialed up a distinctive electronic pop sound on her album, Ambiguous Desire. There's nothing ambiguous in the next hour of Echoes from PRX.

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Howdy, folks. This is Boy Golden from way up in Winnipeg, Canada, and you've now left regular radio behind. 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Thanks for tuning in.

tonight, where the music is pumping and the lights are bright. The whistle blows and the workday's done. We're gonna get the party started and have some fun. Meet me after midnight, baby.

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Someone's discovering a local 518 artist who lives just down the street. Someone's pulling into the driveway, but staying in the car until the song ends. 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

cattle grazing on a steep hillside look well fed, well balanced, close to the edge. Pedal on, pedal on, pedal on for miles, pedal on. Pedal on, pedal on, pedal on for miles, pedal on. I go on, I go on. 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

0: Good morning. Boy, it's an early Tuesday. Joyce Jackie's sitting in for Dave Michaels. There's Jesse Wells. Won't you come out tonight? Hope you all had a great Labor Day holiday. We're back at it. It's Tuesday. Feels like a Monday. I know. We're going to get through it, though. We're going to get through it with music. A fun number from Leo Sayer. I've got Squeeze, Josh Ritter, and the Blasters in just a moment. Keep it here on WEXT. Good morning, everyone.
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3: We're back at it with music right now from the Blasters. Here's Long White Cadillac on WEXT.

That song was recorded live right here at WEXT. There's California from local 518er Hunter Frost, Richard Thompson in there, Michiganer, the Blasters as well. And we're going to blast along with a fun number from 1976. Feel free to sing along. I love this track. It'll get you going. Here's Leo Sayer, You Make Me Feel Like Dancing.

0: Leon LeHavis on listener-supported 97.7 and 106.1 Mount Joy. It's Joyce Jackie with you, Mount Joy song in the middle, and Leo Sayer from 1976, 3:45 in the morning, ain't feeling tired, no, what a great tune. How about this? I've got Josh Ritter in just a bit, and Discovery Music from Sierra Farrell up next on EXT.
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0: Let's discover some music right now on WEXT from Sierra Farrell. This is her latest called Trying to Love You on WEXT.

What an incredible songwriter. There's Josh Ritter with Rumors on WEXT. Good morning, Joyce Jackie. With you, there's a rumor that you'll be hearing Rodney Crowell in just a moment. It's true. Keep it here on WEXT. Good morning.

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0: There's your horticultural playlist. Brandon Flowers from The Killers with Plans. And oh yeah, Planting Tomatoes from Lucy Dacus. Or as my father from Louisville, Kentucky would say, Planting Tomatoes. Tomatoes with a D. Yes. Family joke there. Thank you for hanging out with me, Joyce Jackie, as I sit in for Dave Michaels. On the way, how about some fish? Yeah, we can do that. Booker T and the MGs. Yeah, Stacks at Sunrise on the way as well. Monrovia and some reggae from Bob Marley. Coming up next on EXT. Good morning.
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4: Let's get to it. Here's Bob Marley and the Wailers on WEXT. Good morning.

Val Saban on WEXT with Heart Melt and Monrovia Field Song. Another great tune. Wow. Thank you for making this mix of music possible on WEXT. And we're going to move along from 2014's Fuego record, Halfway to the Moon. Here's Fish.

0: Good morning. It's Roots and Rock on WEXT. Joyce sitting in for Dave. My pleasure to have you tuned in and hanging out. It is Chris Smither right there with Lonely Time. And what time is it? I don't know. What is it? Like almost 6:30. We're getting there this morning. Yawn, stretch. Ooh, it's all good. It's Tuesday. I know. It feels like a Monday. Sure does. Joby Riccio, Fish back there as well. And we're going to move along. Stacks at Sunrise. Booker T and the MGs coming up next.
1: This place has a sound. It lives in basements and back rooms, in coffee houses, clubs, and long drives. From the heart of the Capital Region to the edges of the Adirondacks and beyond, the 518 is full of artists telling their stories out loud. I'm Andy Gregory, and on the Local 518 Show, I bring you the voices, the songs, and the homegrown music that makes this region move. 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

0: and the Maytals and the Black Pumas all in one afternoon. 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
2: Were you at Outlaw Fest at SPAC? Sheryl Crow played one of her favorites, one of my favorites as well, Every Day is a Winding Road. I'll play that for you coming up in a moment. But first, it's time for Stacks at Sunrise. 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

There's Guster wrapping up that set of music on WEXT. Alabama Shakes in there, I Feel Hope Coming, and Sheryl Crow, part of Outlaw Fest. Every day is a winding road. And another artist who's part of, he just almost, you could say, stole the show, Stephen Wilson Jr. The guy was so incredible. I'll play his new track called Hardwired. It features Miranda Lambert. And I say why he almost stole the show. And maybe he did, because he was just so engaging. Not only did he go out into the audience at SPAC in the indoors, but he also went into the lawn, and then check this out, he went up into the balcony. I've never seen an artist climb the stairs and go to the balcony. How cool is that? Awesome. Here he is, Stephen Wilson Jr., a former boxer, Golden Gloves boxer, a former scientist as well, and a great singer-songwriter. Keep with the songwriting, Stephen. We love you. Stephen Wilson Jr., Hardwired on WEXT.

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0: April, I heard my mother sing way back when I was a child.
1: A few of my favorites in that set for you. Joyce Jackie playing you Alison Russell's Cold April. So catchy. New music from the Rolling Stones, In the Stars, DMB with Everyday, and Stephen Wilson Jr. Remember his name. He was incredible at Outlaw Fest. A brilliant songwriter. I'll say it one more time. Stephen Wilson Jr. will be the next big thing. I pretty much guarantee that one. Let's move along. We've got Kacey Musgraves, her new one, Buckwheat Zydeco, doing a Stones tune, speaking of the Stones, and Taj Mahal coming up next.
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4: This next song on WEXT is a win-win because not only is it a great song originally done by Jesse Hill in 1960, but it's so fun for me to announce. It's Ooh Papa Doo, Taj Mahal on EXT. Yo!

kind of love is the best I ever had. Hey, boy, now hey, you give me chills like rock and roll, but I'm weary of what's ahead. If I'm

Sean Rao with that great voice, that deep, rich baritone. That's his new one called Burn Baby Burn. Local 518er Sean Rao. And ahead of that, covering the Stones' Beast of Burden, Buckwheat Zydeco. Cool stuff. And we've got Breakfast with the Beatles. Oh, I've been cooking it up. And we're going to kick it off with John Lennon. Here's Real Love on WEXT Breakfast with the Beatles.

0: Paul, now, hush. Paul, we've just heard the good news that you and the boys have been chosen to appear in this year's Royal Variety performance.
1: Oh, yeah.
0: Marvellous.
1: Yeah. Well, you know, it's terrific, and all the fellas and us are knocked out. Great.

0: Breakfast with the Beatles on 97.7 and 106.1. All these years later, that song still stirs the soul. The Long and Winding Road, Revolution from the Beatles, and Real Love, solo work from John Lennon, of course. And we're going to move along on the way, the Avett Brothers. Also, Scars on 45 are back. We'll get to their latest in just a moment. It's WEXTRadio.org.
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2: You know what I'm going to do? I can fit in the new Jayhawks tune in this set. We'll get to that. And this is Discovery Music from Scars on 45. They are back. And here it is, Silhouettes, the latest from Scars on 45.

There it is, the new one from the Jayhawks on your Tuesday morning, keeping our heads above water. Sometimes on a Tuesday that feels like a Monday, and that's the best we can do. The Avett Brothers, boy, they were fantastic at Outlaw Fest as well. Scars on 45, kicking that set off, and we're going to move along. I love her voice. This is Valerie June with Smokestack. 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Good morning.

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0: Good morning. Hey, what a set of music this Tuesday morning. Lost Boys, the latest from Phoebe Bridgers, and Bella Raine in there. Bella is an 18-year-old from the North Carolina mountains, now calling California home. I played Higher Ground, the Waylon Jennings, Valerie June in there as well. It's Joyce Jackie, pinch hitting for Dave Michaels. He returns tomorrow, and I have for you coming up a great new tune from Old Crow Medicine Show, coming up in just about 2.5 minutes.
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0: Here's a high-energy tune for your Tuesday morning. Vance Joy's Fascination in the Dark. And after that, we're going to get to that new one from Old Crow Medicine Show on WEXT.

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local music on your local station. Yes, of course, we call it our local 518. There's Sova with the song Quarry, local 518. Graham Parker, Old Crow in there as well with Last American Waltz. What a great tune. Joyce, along with you, and I've got Jesse Mallon's new one. Also, how about a classic from David Bowie and some reggae to get your Tuesday morning started? Here's The Big Takeover from Hudson, New York with a song called Shy.

0: Barton Hollow, it's the Civil Wars on WEXT, and Jesse Mellon is back with new music, Hollywood Forever. And some of us thought maybe he would be gone forever. A few years back, he was stricken with a very rare ailment, a spinal stroke. It left him really paralyzed, working to regain mobility and the ability to walk. And so wonderful to hear new music from Jesse Mellon. You keep recovering. You keep fighting for that recovery. And I do hope all of you are well out there. It is a Tuesday morning, Labor Day weekend. Hope it was good. And yeah, we're back at it. I've got Dawn of the Dead on the way next, right here on WEXT.
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2: 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Here for you. 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
0: What time is it? Oh, it's time for Dawn of the Dead on 97.7 and 106.1 WEXT. Joyce along with you, and I'm picking one from Phil Lesh and Friends. Here's

You know, there's so much great new music out there. Don't let anybody tell you otherwise. You know that to be the truth, yeah. Garrison Starr with Hold On, that's brand new. And the latest from Death Cab for Cutie, Stone Over Water. And I am so psyched to play for you the latest from Social Distortion. Yeah, Social D are back. This is 15 years in the making. The album's progress was interrupted by Mike Ness, the lead singer. He was diagnosed with stage one tonsil cancer, and he is healthy. He's back, and check it out, Social Distortion. They're back, and here it is, their latest, called Tonight on WEXT.

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0: Good morning. There's an incredible, trippy, awesome, cool, flippin' great tune from Devin Gilfilly and Black Dog Rabbit Hole, Grace Potter's new one, Three Dog Night with a classic Liar, and oh yes, Social Distortion are back with Tonight, their latest. My pleasure to play that for you, Joyce Jackie, with you. On the way, we've got Johnny Cash, the Man in Black, and maybe some Lou Reed coming up next. Keep it here on EXT.
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2: Hey, this is Nick from Cage the Elephant. 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
3: Frampton later in the hour. Johnny Cash in a few minutes. And right now, it's Lou Reed on WEXT.

What an artist, local 518er, Marty Wendell, One Dream Short. The Man in Black, Johnny Cash, John Mugg, and Lou Reed. What a set of music. I want to thank you for making it possible. WEXT, of course, is listener supported. I do thank you not only for listening, but for supporting EXT, WEXTradio.org. Here's some discovery music. This one is new. It's from the band Upstate, and it's titled Circumstance.

0: You've all heard the song Eye of the Tiger by the band Survivor. Well, that's the same singer, yes, Jim Petterick from Ides of March right there, which goes back to 1970 vehicle. Yeah, the same guy. Mm-hmm. Peter Frampton, upstate in there as well. And we've got Dave's Daily Double, Joyce Jackie sitting in for Dave. I picked two from the wonderful Richard and Linda Thompson. Dave's Daily Double on the way next.
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2: Perhaps nothing ties your stomach in a knot like late-day meetings with your boss. 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
0: I am so excited this Tuesday morning to give you Dave's Daily Double. Here's two from Richard and Linda Thompson. I'll play Shoot Out the Lights, but first, here's the Calvary Cross on WEXT.

Singing from his heart, there's Robert Finley, the bluesman, with Sold Out on You on 97.7 and 106.1 WEXT. Joyce Jackie, wishing you a fantastic week. Laura is up next. I'll leave you with a new track from Orville Peck called Too Little, Too Late. Have a wonderful remainder of your Tuesday and enjoy the week ahead. It's going to be beautiful. Take care. Thank you for listening to WEXT.

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0: That is the latest single from Cage the Elephant, Beaches in Tennessee. I just love that song so, so much. I am super excited for when they put out their new album. I cannot wait. Exit 97.7 and 106.1 WEXT. I'm Laura Grant. Happy Tuesday, everybody. I want to say a big thank you to everybody who spent some of Saturday with me. I was filling in for Katie G. Don't worry, she's going to be back next Saturday on the airwaves. But thanks for tuning in. On the way, I've got a lot of great music for you on this Tuesday after a long holiday weekend. The Black Crowes coming up. Also, a new single from local 518er JJ's OK.
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0: Indy Whims is back Friday, September 25th at September's 2 Tavern. 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
0: 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Now, let's roll it back to 26 years ago. We're going to be driving sideways with Amy Mann.

This is a test of the emergency alert system. If this were an actual emergency, important information would follow.

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Make sure you give this wonderful independent artist a follow on social media. On Instagram, they are Hey Hey, it's JJ OK. Ahead of that, the Black Crows, Goodbye Daughters of the Revolution, and Goose in that set, Good Times and Times, is off their new album, Big Modern. Big shout out to all of you who supported WEXT and got tickets to see Goose at SPAC in July. Thank you for supporting WEXT Radio, Roots and Rock, and the local 518. On the way, we've got Sunnier Days coming with Diego Garcia. I've also got the latest from the Milk Carton Kids, but first, let's go take a dip in the Fountain of Love.

0: sunnier days. Diego Garcia on WEXT Radio. Ahead of that, one of my favorite new songs from the Milk Carton Kids, A Friend Like You. They say about that song, it recalls a road trip through Texas and New Mexico and the particular ache of sharing a space with somebody when the most important things remain unspoken. Very powerful. That is off their new album, Lost Cause, Lover Fool. And Frank Zappa and the Mothers of Invention started us off with that classic, Fountain of Love. On the way, I've got John Lee Hooker, the latest from Charlie Crockett, and a bit further down the line, new music from Nicole Atkins.
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0: 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I'm Laura Grant. It is Music Discovery Time with Wesley Stace. This is One Last Heist on WEXT.

Charlie Crockett, taking us down the Hallelujah Trail for that one. It is off his new album, Clovis. John Lee Hooker ahead of that, I'm in the mood. I'm in the mood to listen to WEXT all the time, and I hope you are too. And if you are, please don't forget to support us, 1-800-272-6492 or wextradio.org. And Wesley Stace started us off with that discovery track, One Last Heist. It is the title track of his latest album that came out last Wednesday. On the way, more great music. I've got Margaret Glaspie coming up. Also The Who on the way, but first, here's new music from Nicole Atkins.

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0: Oteil Burbridge and Lamar Williams Jr. with their latest single, Hush. Ahead of that, The Who and Margaret Glaspy in that set, Michigan. That's off her new album, I Am Both. 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
0: So much great music on the way. I've got the legendary Willie Nelson in this set. Also, a discovery track from Karen Ann. But first, let's visit a well-respected man. Here's the Kinks on WEXT.

Music Discovery with Karen Ann, Born to Be. That is off the soundtrack of the movie Orion, which is due out this fall. Seems like a good one. It's about NASA and questions of an amnesiac astronaut. Very cool. Willie Nelson ahead of that. I Hear You Knocking. Gosh, I love Willie. He was fabulous at Outlaw Fest. So great to see him. And Johnny Blue Skies and the Dark Clouds in that set, Don't Let Go. It's off their new album, Mutiny After Midnight. You can see those guys in person next month in Brooklyn. Head to their website for ticket info. On the way, I've got Black Dub, the latest from Jesse Wells. But first, here's this classic from Elton John, one of my favorites that I related to as a young ballerina.

0: Black Dub on WEXT, I Believe in You. I hope you believe in us here at WEXT, and if you do, don't forget to support us. 1-800-272-6492 or wextradio.org. Jesse Wells ahead of that. Won't You Come Out Tonight? That is from his new album, Masks Off. I checked out his tour schedule hoping he'd be coming to New York. He is coming to New York, but Western New York, and it's 4 hours away. He's playing the Borderland Festival, which looks like a great lineup, just too far away. I hope he'll come closer again. And Elton John started us off with that classic Tiny Dancer. Loved that song growing up. Still love that song. On the way, more great music. Michaela Ann, Amy Helm coming up, and the latest from Low Cut Connie.
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0: 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I'm Laura Grant. This is the latest from Tops of Trees of the Local 518. Love is Love.

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Love that single from Michaela Ann, These Are the Days. Ahead of that, Low Cut Connie, Can't Be Wrong. That's off their new album, Living in the USA. The title track of that album is absolutely fabulous, too. And Tops of Trees started us off, Love is Love. That is off their album, Do Something. I just love our local 518ers here. And if you love them, too, support them by following them on social media, liking their posts, sharing them. It means the world to these independent artists. On the way, I've got Jules and the Polar Bears, also the latest from Brandon Flowers from his new solo album. But first, let's go flying into darkness with Laura Veers.

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0: Brandon Flowers on WEXT with Plans. Oh gosh, guys, I just love that song so, so much. It's off his new solo album, Thrasher, his first solo album in 11 years, and he's going on tour. I'm really excited because he's coming to Brooklyn this month. He's going to be playing the 18th. If you want to see him in person, you know what to do. Jules and the Polar Bears ahead of that, and Laura Veers started us off with Flying Into Darkness. Love that song. It's off her new album, Temple Songs. She also is on tour, and she's going to be stopping by Cafe Wa in New York on October 10th, which is a Saturday. If you want tickets, head on over to her website.
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0: Thanks so much for tuning in and supporting WEXT Radio. I've got great music coming up in this set. I've got local 518er Shannon Taya with a new song. It's called Lovely, and it's such an apt title because it absolutely is. I also have the Mountain Goats latest, but first, here's the Chicks with Gaslighter.

3 years on the local circuit, played twice at the county fair, and the second time Ben, our friend who worked the business, and said a guy from a label was there. There were two more like him at the next show, staring us down like hawks. And there was love in the air, and all the money was there, and we were going on tour with Candlebox.

That is new music from local 518er Shannon Taya. Lovely. And that is exactly what she is. She is absolutely lovely. That is from her album, The Space in Between. She is now on her States in Between tour with Keegan James. They just played a show on Friday. And if you missed that, they're coming back to Albany again next month on the 23rd. The location is TBA. Make sure you give them both a follow on social media at Shannon Taya and at Keegan James. Support our 518 artists. The Mountain Goats back there with Candlebox off their new album Days. They're coming to Carnegie Hall on December 11th. If you want tickets, you know what to do. And the Chicks started us off with Gaslighter. They've got three sold out shows on their tour at the Beacon Theater in New York. Best I can tell you to do is go on the wait list. On the way, I've got Dr. John, the latest from Leve, but first, here's Salt on WEXT.

Corey Laitman on WEXT with Marching Band. Dr. John, ahead of that, taking us back to 1972, and Leve in that set, Mad Woman. That's a bonus track on the deluxe edition of her album, A Matter of Time, A Matter of Time, The Final Hour. On the way, I've got the C, the C. They're a local 518 band now living in Nashville. Also, the Warren Treaty on the way, and Leon Bridges.

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1: 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I'm Laura Grant. It is Music Discovery Time with Scars on 45. This is their single, Silhouettes, on WEXT.

Jesse Winchester on WEXT with Midnight Bus. Ahead of that, Leon Bridges, Talk Is Over. It's off his new album, Happiness Anytime. I think you can get happiness anytime you listen to WEXT. And if you feel that way too, don't forget to support us. And Scars on 45 started us off with that discovery track, Silhouettes. New album is coming soon, so be on the lookout for that. On the way, I've got Chicago, the latest from August Pontier. But first, here's a new single from The War and Treaty. '45 started us off with that discovery track, Silhouettes. New album is coming soon, so be on the lookout for that. On the way, I've got Chicago, the latest from August Pontier, but first, here's a new single from The War and Treaty.

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0: His Golden Messenger on WEXT in the middle of it. It's off the new album, I'm People. Chicago ahead of that, taking us back to 1970 with Color My World. And August Pontier in that set with the title track of their debut album, Everywhere Isn't Texas. It's all about no matter where they go, nowhere is like their home state of Texas.
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0: Indy Whims is back Friday, September 25th at September's 2 Tavern. 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
0: If you're just tuning in, I want to say a big thank you to you for turning that dial to WEXT Radio, because this really is where you leave regular radio behind. Now get back. It's the Beatles.

Music Discovery with Judah and the Lion on WEXT. Maybe the best is now. That is off their new album, I Am a Prism, which is out now. And they're on tour. And guess what? They're coming to the local 518. They will be playing Albany, New York on October 30th. Head to their website for ticket info. Rhett Madison ahead of that. Flea Market. Love that song. Love that album, One for Jackie. And the latest from Fontaine's DC with Marianne in that set is off their new album, Dopamine Chamber, which is coming out on the 16th next month. On the way, I've got Lynn Hansen, the latest from Alison Russell. But first, let's roll it back to 1977 with this classic from David Bowie.

0: Lynn Hansen on WEXT with Just Words. Allison Russell ahead of that, Cold April. That is off her new album, In the Hour of Chaos. And that song features Kara Jackson, Denisha, and Explore Pop Choir. Loving that song. And David Bowie started us off with Sound and Vision. On the way, I've got the Hooters, the latest from the Womack sisters. What a storied musical family they have. And a bit further down the line, the latest from Julia Jacklin.
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2: 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I'm Laura Grant. I've got a new single from local 518er Maggie Doherty. 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

The latest from the new Pornographers, Votive. That's from their album, The Former Sight Of. The Womack sisters ahead of that, If I Let You. They have such a storied history of music in their family. They're the daughters of Linda and Cecil Womack, who made

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0: The latest from Phoebe Bridgers, Lost Boys. That is off her new album, Lost Weekend. Alan Parsons Project before that, I Wouldn't Want to Be Like You. And Julia Jacklin started us off with Get Away From Me, I Think I'll Love You Soon. That is from her new album, The Gem, which is coming out real soon. The album title actually comes from the name of her favorite night spot in Sydney, Australia. On the way, I've got Local 518er 97 Otis. The latest single from U2, and a bit further down the line, Peter Frampton.
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1: Local 518er 97 Otis, Macho Man in New York. That's off his new EP, Not Sure, But Definitely Soon. 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

0: Peter Frampton on WEXT, Do You Feel Like We Do? That was a 13 and a half minute song. Where else do you hear that? 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On the way, more great music. I've got Jim James' latest. 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
0: 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I'm Laura Grant. It is Music Discovery Time with Chris Angelis. This is That You? On WEXT.

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Mark Lavengood doing Hungry Heart, a bluegrass Springsteen cover. Love that. Jim James ahead of that, Come Again, off his new album Wowed Out. And Chris Angelis started us off with that discovery track, Is That You? It's from her upcoming album, Lissai. That is it for me today. Thank you so much for listening. Exit 97.7 and 106.1 WEXT. I'm Laura Grant. Stick around for Chris Wink. DMV at 3 is right around the corner. But to play me out, the latest from New Constellations.

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0: Well, I hope you had a great holiday weekend. Don't drink the water. There's DMV at 3 from before these crowded streets. Hello, my friend. My name is Chris Wink. Welcome back. It's good to have you here. Hope you enjoyed our summer songs all day yesterday. I know, summer's still got a couple weeks to go, but it's always sort of feels different after Labor Day passes by. Now remember, the kids are going back to school soon, and you want to be careful out there, especially when you see those school buses. It means the kids are out and about, and they may forget that cars are big. So be careful. All right, Fantastic Cat this hour, the Wood Brothers this hour. Did you see Oliver Woods coming to town? Get ready, Marvin Gaye is next.
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0: Let's get it on. 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WEXTRadio.org.

It's your home for local music in the Capital District. Local 518 Kai McClinton. That's his song, Uncomfortably Comfortable. Toots and the Maytals doing John Denver. Yeah, Take Me Home, Country Roads. And Freaking Out was Michigander from the album Over Before You Know It. 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Oliver Wood of the Wood Brothers coming to Putnam Place this month, September 25th. I've got the Wood Brothers after this new one from Baby Rose on WEXT Radio.

of his chin, bruise on her spirit. Home is calling, but she won't get near it ever again. Steps on the gas just to harness the anger. Last thing he do is try to understand her. Stuck in time like a fly in the amber.

0: Biba Doobie says the sun has set from the new album Pylon, coming out later this year. 97.7 and 106.1 WEXTRadio.org. We heard Fantastic Cat and the Wood Brothers. Oliver Wood is coming to town. He's doing a solo thing. He'll be up at Putnam Place on September 25th. Dave Michaels is going to have a chat with him to find out what that's all about. What's going down, Oliver Wood? Thank you for leaving regular radio behind. I've got that trippy tune from Devin Gilfillian on the way, plus something new from American Aquarium. And don't miss the meeting with the boss at 4 coming up.
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Dixie Chicken was the album from 1973. 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Friends of mine are going down to see them in Philadelphia. They come here quite often. That's cool, right? Get a chance to see Little Feet. 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We heard Devin Gilfillian's new record, Time Will Tell, and a 2020 fan favorite from the Steel Drivers got the set going. Thanks for supporting the music. 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American Aquarium has a new album. It's called New Ways to Lose. What's it sound like? Let me push play. 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

0: Oh, Mary, Don't You Weep, the Seeger Sessions. 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Tedeschi Trucks just played Tanglewood. We heard Future Soul from the new album of the same name. Coming up this hour, a bit of a psychotic reaction. Plus, there's brand new music from Scars on 45. They tell me an album is due out September 25th. Well, I've got the first song for you, and it's coming up. We're the first station to play these guys. You know that. And we're going to play some more of them. Their new record is coming. Can't wait to play the new song this hour.
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Scars on 45. Danny and Amy, wow, what a beautiful song. It's called Silhouettes, and they tell me an album is coming September 25th. So that new song, Silhouettes, it's out there today, and you heard it first here on WEXT. Scars on 45, we love you guys. The Count Five, before that, a lot of bands in the mid-60s wanted to be the Yardbirds. But with the possible exception of The Shadows of Night, nobody came as close as San Jose, California's Count Five with Psychotic Reaction. I'm Chris Wink. Are you mistaken for strangers every now and then? Here's The National.

They were looking for an ingenue. All they ever did see in you was a sickly case of fortitude, a regrettable taste for the stone cold truth. You tell it straight through your teeth, same teeth, yellow like the pages that your pen still bleeds on. They were looking for an ingenue. Imagine my surprise when they settled on you. She always thinks twice, so she's always outrun by the one who can spit it out fast.

0: 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Alabama Shakes with I Feel Hope Coming. We heard The Poet and Her Vice from Josie Edwards' latest EP. She has more new music coming, and she's been doing some really cool things and is going to be announcing some more cool things. We love Josie Edwards, do we not? Yes, we do. On the way, a band that sounds a lot like Spoon on their new record. Plus, we'll hear a cool cover of an LL Cool J song.
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conscience call, telling me I need a girl who is as sweet as a dove. For the first time, I can see I need love. There I was, joking at my games. So many hearts and I'm saying no names. A thought occurred, tears made my eyes burn. 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Playing make-believe, pretending that I'm true. 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Say no more, I whisper in your ear. I say I love you, I will always be here. And though I often reminisce, I can't believe that I found desire for true love floating around inside my soul, because my soul is cold. Half of me deserves to be this way until I'm old. The other half needs affection and joy, the warmth created by a

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Always a huge Luca Bloom fan, and when I first heard that he did a cover of LL Cool J's I Need Love, I thought, what? I gotta listen to that. That's from The Acoustic Motorbike from 1992. Cage the Elephant before that, sounding awfully Spoon-like with Beaches in Tennessee. 97.7/106.1, wextradio.org. On the way, got Dylan at Dusk around 5:30 from Time Out of Mind. We'll hear a cool Aboriginal Australian singer next hour, plus Casey Musgrave's new record, a classic from John Lennon, and a lot more. Bella White has a new record. It's called A Sign in the Weather. 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

0: Making her way home the day after Labor Day with Jesse Wells. Won't You Come Out Tonight? His new album, Masks Off. 97.7 and 106.1 WEXT. We heard the Steel Wheels latest. We also heard from Ani DeFranco, going back to 1995's Not a Pretty Girl. I've got Brandi Carlile coming up this hour. The album Give Up the Ghost from 2009. Buggy Jive has a new song. I'm going to play it for you. And John Lennon, a classic, next.
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3: Well, I've got Dylan at Dusk on the way from Time Out of Mind, too, and something new from the Jayhawks. 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

0: not.
1: Buggy Jive, new record is coming. It's called Daedalus Down. The single is out, though. It just came out last week. The song, Meaning in the Morning. There you go. What do you think? All right? That Year was from Brandi Carlile's Give Up the Ghost record in 2009. And Kacey Musgraves, her new record, Middle of Nowhere. The song I played you was Mexico Honey. Thanks for dropping by and leaving regular radio behind. So I really dig this young woman, an Aboriginal Australian singer and songwriter. They came to town. Emma Donovan and the Pushbacks came to town back in, I think, 2022 or 23, maybe. They played at the Troy Savings Bank Music Hall. The album Under These Streets gives us Out the Door, WEXTRadio.org.

0: Is it you? Is it me? Dust Bowl Revival with Dreaming, a fan favorite of WEXT listeners from 2020. The latest from Melissa Etheridge before that, and Emma Donovan and the Putbacks gave us Out the Door. 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Do you feel like the world is spinning a little too fast? Yeah, I'm with you. I kind of want the world to stop. Belle and Sebastian coming up. Also, Dylan at Dusk from Time Out of Mind. Right after.
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voices in the night trying to be heard. I'm sitting here listening to every mind polluting word. I know plenty of people put me up for days.

Role Model. That's the stage name of Tucker Pillsbury, who's from Maine. High Hopes 3000's on Tucker's new record called Chuck Timely and the Hourglass. Belle and Sebastian from 2010. I Want the World to Stop. Love that record, Right About Love. Keeping Our Heads Above Water, that was the latest from the Jayhawks. And from Time Out of Mind, we heard Million Miles. Dylan at Dusk, weeknights around 5:30. 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I'm WEXT Chris on social media. Please drop by and say hi sometime, because you're my best friend.

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0: Brandon Flowers of The Killers, first solo album in 11 years, kind of doing the country thing with this new record, but I dig it. I like the way his voice matches the music. I kind of wasn't expecting that. Buffalo Springfield gave us Hot Dusty Roads, a classic, a deep cut classic, and Fade Into You. That was the amazing Gregory Alan Isaacoff with Sylvan Esso doing the Mazzy Star cover. Thanks for leaving regular radio behind and dropping by. Got some new music for you on the way from Sarah Milanovich and Daisy Cutter. CD release show coming to Cafe Lena September 25th.
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0: Here we go, 2008. 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Oh my gosh, that's almost 20 years ago. 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

It's your home for local music in the Capital District. Local 518, Sarah Milanovich and Daisy Cutter. The new album coming September 25th is their release show, although the record is not out until October. Last Resort Motor Inn. The song, What We Did With The Place. And we're going to have a live at EXT session with Sarah and Greg, and it was a lot of fun. That's coming soon. Sarah Evans gave us A Little Bit Stronger, and Last American Waltz was Old Crow-Medicine Show with Molly Tuttle. 97.7, 106.1, wextradio.org. If you're feeling kind of weightless, maybe you're also feeling like you're drifting. Here's Jimi Hendrix.

0: Marcus King, with the record from 2019, El Dorado. That was named after the cherry red El Dorado Cadillac that he had just bought. It's a 1980. It was a classic car. The Well from Marcus King. Allison Strong from Union City, New Jersey, and her song Weightless. She's pretty awesome. You should check her out. Maybe she'll come back through again. That would be awesome. My name is Chris Wink. Death Cab for Cutie's new album on the way. We'll go back in time, way back to 2017 for Noah Kahan coming up.
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3: The message on that song is, we live long and full lives. We're bound to have setbacks or heartbreaks along the way. The question is, how do we get through it? And I think that it takes love and guts to keep going. That's what it means to me.

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Made possible in part by the Cock and Bull Restaurant in Galway. Man, there's so much great new music out there. There's a new record from Eels called Cookie Happened. Did you know that? Here's Cap in Hand on wextradio.org.

It's harder than I thought to tell the truth. It's gonna leave you in pieces, all alone with your demons. And I know that we need this, but I've been too afraid to follow through.

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1: Noah Kahan gave us that song in 2017 called Hurt Somebody, Death Cab for Cutie with Stone Over Water from the new album, and a classic from Al Green, I'm Still in Love with You. 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It is Tuesday. Thanks for dropping by. Appreciate you being there. You know what's really fun? Being able to play all this great music and hang out with you. Thanks for donating. Thanks for making it possible. WEXTradio.org. I've got the song that Mumford & Sons should have put out on their first record because they reintroduced the banjo to popular music in a big way. We're going to hear the banjo song coming up. Tom O'Dell and the Lumineers. Can old lovers just be friends?

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0: So when I reminded Marcus Mumford that WEXC was the first station in the country to play Mumford & Sons, he laughed. He thought that was so cool. He says, yeah, I remember sending that package to you guys. There's the Prize Fighter record with the banjo song. 97.7 and 106.1 WEXT Radio. From Pablo Honey, Radiohead, Creep, and we heard Sam Fender with Olivia Dean, the song that has spent more time at number one in the UK than any other song in history. Wow. On the way, a really cool cat from Austin, Texas. Well, he's originally from Uganda. And some cool cats and kittens from Youngstown, Ohio. That's where they're from. Coming up.
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Hello, hello. That band is from Youngstown, and they took their name from The Vindicator. That's the daily newspaper in Youngstown, Ohio. They're called The Vindies, and the new record is called Trapdoor on WEXT Radio. Kentucky's Ben Salee with Daniel Martin Moore, Something Somewhere Sometime from Dear Companion in 2010, and John Mook, who's an Ugandan living in Austin, Texas. He's got a new label called Shake It Africa. It's dedicated to signing the best of the young new artists from the African continent. And that song, Shake, Shake, Dance for Me, comes from a compilation that he's going to be putting out on that label with all sorts of cool artists. I can't wait to hear more. Love you, John Mook. You're awesome. It's the end of the world as we know it. How do you feel? WEXD.

0: Amy Helm, Didn't It Rain. The album came out in 2015. That song, Good News, a Sam Cooke cover was on there, and a fan favorite of WEXT listeners. Alison Russell's new record, In the Hour of Chaos, before that, and a classic from REM going back to the late 80s, for It's the End of the World as We Know It, and I Feel Fine. No, I feel all right. I'm okay. I'll be all right. I'll be all right. Got Maren Morris coming up, and a classic from The Doors, and the amazing, rockin' Local 518 Sly Fox and the Hustlers. Next.
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